still remember about that summer. The band so hot, we truly had a ball. I guess you had a crush on that cute drummer.

Chiadi. Chima won't be one chien. And while I took a bucket of coffee, dear one, eh? I've been took a bucket of coffee, dear one, eh?

0: Ob znaku bo ura 20.
1: Welcome to the newsroom. I'm Pete Ross. Canada responds to the EU's offer of closer ties despite threats from Washington.
2: We do not seek power to dominate others. On the contrary, we are pursuing resilience so no one can control our open markets.
1: A new book written by Princess Diana's brother makes explosive claims about the then Prince Charles's reaction to her death. The Brisbane Olympic Games are 6 years away.
3: Personally, I'm not fearful of the Australian animals. I'm sure I'd row faster. I'm sure all the athletes would row faster. That's on the list of concerns.
1: But there's already a backlash over the venue chosen to hold rowing and canoeing events. The EU announces plans to restrict social media for children and teens. A popular herbal brew is reported to have killed dozens of people in Nigeria. And Asala, one of Syria's most popular singers, is returning home for the first time since the fall of the Assad regime.
4: BBC News with Sue Montgomery. Canada's Prime Minister Mark Carney has rejected President Trump's criticism of his move to forge closer ties with the European Union. He stressed that Canada was seeking partnerships that reinforced its sovereignty. Mr. Carney was speaking after addressing the European Parliament in Strasbourg, where he called for a broad strategic alliance with Europe.
2: Sovereignty today goes beyond being able to feed, fuel and defend ourselves. It now requires secure access to AI, semiconductors, critical minerals, payment systems, clean energy technologies, vaccines, space-based communications. Canada and Europe are each strong. Europe and Canada are stronger together.
4: Latest figures show the numbers of migrants and refugees trying to reach Europe by sea have dropped dramatically, yet there have been more deaths. 60,000 have so far tried to make the journey this year, down 39% in the same period last year. Sasha Schlichter reports.
5: Whereas 2,000 died in 2025, that figure has risen by 300. Amy Pope, the head of the UN's Migration Agency, says nearly every death and disappearance at sea is preventable. She thinks the higher death figures mean more people are ready to risk increasingly dangerous journeys. The EU's border agency says the decline in crossings reflects better cooperation with partner countries and preventative measures in key departure states. The sharpest drop in arrivals was recorded on the central Mediterranean route to Italy, but that route was also the deadliest, with fatalities rising from 844 to 996.
4: A centuries-old manuscript widely considered among the most valuable and insightful depictions of Aztec civilization is going on display in Mexico after almost 200 years abroad. The Codex Azcatitlan is made of pictograms detailing Aztec history up to their fall after the arrival of the Spanish conquistadors. A third person has died from malaria in an outbreak linked to Frankfurt Airport. The authorities in Germany believe all were infected by a mosquito which arrived in the country by plane. Here's our global affairs reporter, Paul Moss.
6: First, it was two people working at Frankfurt Airport who died. Now, someone who lived nearby has succumbed to malaria, with another local also infected. Mosquito traps have been set up at the airport, and scientists are trying to identify both the species caught in them and which country they came from. Malaria is treatable and, in most cases, curable, but that requires sufferers to seek urgent medical attention. And it's fair to say this tropical disease would not be most people's first thought if they came down with a fever in northern Europe.
4: World News from the BBC. Venezuela's interim government has lifted restrictions on several media outlets ahead of resuming US-backed dialogue with the opposition. The National Telecommunications Commission announced that Venezuelans would be able to access a number of national and international news sites. Italian police have arrested 17 people involved in a network distributing child sex abuse material. The 2-year investigation resulted in the seizure of more than 280 gigabytes of illegal content, more than 22,000 videos and 34,000 images. A fierce boardroom tussle at India's largest industrial conglomerate, the Tata Group, has led to the approval of a fresh five-year term for its chairman, who tried to step down. N. Chandrasekaran was opposed by Noel Tata, the senior member of the family which controls the holding company. Arunadi Mukherjee reports from Delhi.
7: A statement from the board said Mr. Chandrasekaran had reconsidered his earlier decision not to seek another term as chairman. But while addressing the immediate uncertainty over leadership, the announcement sets the stage for a showdown between the board and its majority shareholder. Mr. Chandrasekaran initially stepped down amid a rift with Tata Trusts, the charity arm which holds a controlling interest in Tata Sons, over an order by India's central bank to take the company public. Tata Trusts has challenged his reappointment, calling it illegal. The board also said they will take steps to comply with the central bank's instructions.
4: One of Syria's biggest stars, the singer Asala, is in concert in Damascus on her first return to the country for 15 years. She expressed fierce opposition to the regime of Bashar al-Assad as the uprising against his rule began in 2011. Syrian officials have welcomed her homecoming as part of a renewal of Syria's artistic and cultural life. Some hardline Islamic figures have denounced her.
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10: 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Das Thema diese Woche knüpft an die letzte Sendung an. 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

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Come together, we're sharing. Particles are gathering, being separate is our thing.

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It broke my baby's heart. I never gave nobody trouble, but it ain't too late to start.